0: such an epic ending to that Boy Genius song called $20. Wrapping up the set here, you're also listening to Courtney Barnett, her song called Write a List of Things to Look Forward to. Only way I can get to feel excited about something, to look forward to something, writing a list. I love lists. They're my favorite. All right, so speaking of $20, got some fun things to tell you about right here on our festivities guide, sponsored by Eco Groovy Deals, Eureka Natural Foods, BMW of Humboldt Bay, and Club for Fitness. I feel a little winded because I just walked around the block. I needed some sunshine, some air, some fresh air, and it worked. I feel so much better. And now I'm like, great, I'm winded. Okay, starting us off, I really wanted to tell you about the drop-in kayak tours this weekend. Let's see, is this on a Saturday, July 11th? The Humboldt Bay Aquatic Center is doing drop-in kayak tours for $20. Y'all, $20 to rent a kayak, go out there. Highly recommend. It's very worth it if you haven't been yet or if you want to go and save yourself some money. 11 to 1 p.m. this Saturday. I'm also... There was something else this Saturday that I wanted to tell you about. Yes, Sunset Paddle. Very similar thing. Just a little later, from 5 to 7 p.m., you can enjoy a peaceful and scenic sunset kayak paddle on Humboldt Bay. This one's $5 extra, $25. Enjoy sunset, 5 to 7 p.m., a lot of fun. Also this weekend, Country on the Coast for the Fortuna Rodeo, Saturday, July 11th, featuring country and rock music legends Shenandoah and the classic country sounds of Chad Bushnell. Luke Powell. Music starts at 5:30 and a late night after party with Monument Road. Have a lot of fun. Get more info at fortunarodeo.com. Also prepare for the Humboldt Samba Parade in September by taking some classes. If you ever wanted to participate and are wondering how, you can learn Brazilian drumming. There will be classes with Neil Bost on Sundays at the HLOC, the space, at Sunny Bray. Sundays, 12:30 to 2:30 p.m., July 12th through September 13th. It's about $15 to $20 per class. They are doing work trade and scholarships available, and all levels are welcome. Remember, tomorrow you can bike to the Friday Night Market because they will have bike valet. Yeah. It's pretty awesome. 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And if you are looking for a different vibe, you can catch Flashback Fridays at the Basement. They are doing a something called the 1970s Club 54, celebrating their monthly fat flashback in pure 70s style. Well, that's going to be fun. DJs Anya Slayer and Zero One will be keeping you dancing. Enjoy it. And that about wraps up the festivities guide here for you, because we're running out of time. But, ooh, okay, I did smell something really amazing on my walk out there. And remember, the Eureka Summer Concert Series is happening in a little bit, 6 p.m. at the Mattaquette Plaza. There's usually always food trucks there. And tonight it will be an Eagles tribute band called One of These Nights. Pretty fun. All right, more music coming your way right after this.
1: My name is October. I am 6 years old and I don't like queso. I love it!
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9: The Wild Card Pick, sponsored by Bell & Hook, Greenwired, Mad River Gardens, and Satori Wellness. All right, y'all, something new from the charismatic Australian singer-songwriter Alex Cameron. 4 years ago, he released his album called Oxy Music, and had broke a pretty long silence with the release of a new catchy single called Short King. And now I have a brand new one for you from Alex Cameron. This song is a 80s style synth rock classic tune that's going to chug along nicely, and fans say it makes them want to speed down a desert highway with their windows down. A very good song to drive to. Your wild card pick of the day, this is Alex Cameron with Red Hook Rain.

0: 'cause of you. Everything I am today.
1: I have also seen Princess Bride a million freaking times. One from Medium Build called 'Cause of You, right here on K-Slug. You're also listening to The Great Divide from Noah Kahn, and your wild card pick of the day from Alex Cameron, Red Hook Rain. If you loved it, vote for it on KSLG.com. Let us know, and we will keep it here for you on the playlist. One more from Youth Lagoon. I always say it, this one is my favorite one here on K-Slug, called Prize Fighter.

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2: The Badawat Wiyot in the ancestral Mad River Valley lived on active floodplains with seismically active watersheds for many thousands of years. These ancestors were always engaged in natural hazard mitigation. The ancestral Wiyot may simply have thought of risk assessment and hazard planning as exercising common sense, while modern-day Wiyot operate within a much more complex regulatory environment. Today, the Blue Lake Rancheria builds on those ancient practices with the same goal, to reduce damage and the loss of life resulting from disasters. 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
5: You're listening to K-Slug in the afternoon. Before I play you some more music here at the end of the hour, I'm going to pause for a cause to check up on some animals who have been reported, lost, or found right here on HumboldtPawsCause.com, a free website supported by Myrtle Avenue Veterinary Hospital, Fin and Feather Pet Shop, and My Cup of Tea, Red Light Therapy and Wellness. All right, everyone, we got a reunited dog. Start us off on a good note. A reunited German Shepherd mix. Definitely huge old German Shepherd mix dog. Golden reunited back in Blue Lake. Love to see it. A lost cat named Tux, reported lost from McKinleyville. Tux is black and white and was last seen yesterday from Coach Way. Is an indoor cat most of his life, but last night he became an outside cat. So neighbors keep an eye out for Tux. He's on the loose, mostly all black, has a white paws, white chest, and white mouth, a little bit of a line going up the middle of its eye. Keep an eye out for Tux. Okay, who else do we have here on the pause cause? Let's go a little back. A lost dog. It's been missing since July 7th from McKinleyville. Lost by School Road. Unfortunately, does not have a collar on, but is chipped and super friendly. All brown and tan, brindle. From the photo, maybe looks like a pit bull mix. Pretty large dog named Rez. Rez. He's missing. Really hope you can find him and get back home safe and sound. It's been a couple days, so if you're in that area, keep an eye out for a large brown and tan brindle dog named Rez. You can always post him right here on HumboldtPawsCause.com if you find animals out in the wild. And I hope everyone's pets get back home safe and sound. All right, more music for you here on K-Slug from Royal Otis. This is Who's Your Boyfriend?

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New bands, new songs, new sounds here on the radio. Thanks for tuning in. I'm at 6 p.m. I am your host, Ree Marie, hanging with you for one more hour. More music from Charlotte Day Wilson. We're raving about the fact that she has some new music out and raving on her voice. It's stunning. So, something new here on the Case Slug Airwaves. This one's called Selfish.

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0: What?
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0: Oh my god. Dale, did you order a ghost?
2: Nope.
1: No. No one ordered me.
0: Hey, Ree, there's a ghost here. Did you order him?
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4: 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Serving it up hot and ready is something new from local collective Redwood Revolution. They just released a new EP entitled The Tyrant King EP. The album was recorded in home studios. In a little bit about the band, we got Beth Isbell on guitar and vocals, Holly Murphy on piano and vocals, Ray Triana on lead guitar, Josh Borgen on bass guitar, and Spencer Kennedy on the drums. All right, y'all, pretty exciting. This EP is said to be chilling and haunting, a little ominous and brooding. It's fun. We're going to listen to three songs. I enjoy that they're a little longer. This one is like 4 minutes and 35 seconds. I really enjoy that. Fun fact about this, I think just about the record in general, was that vocalist, guitarist Holly Murphy recorded all her piano parts. Did I say guitarist? Vocalist and pianist? Recorded all her piano parts using the Yamaha P125A electric keyboard. For all you music nerds out there, we're going to start this one off from Redwood Revolution. This is We Are the Gods.

Revolution. That was Angels featuring Holly Murphy right here on KSLA, giving you something that was made right here in Humboldt from people that you may know. This one we're going to listen to right now from the group Venus was just released this past Friday, July 3rd. So check out their new EP, The Tyrant King. You can find their music on Bandcamp at Beth Isbell Bandcamp. It's the best way to find their music and get their singles. So wrapping it up here on the Homestyle Hits set on KSLUG, this is Redwood Revolution with Venus.

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0: 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Case Look.
1: I'm a kitty cat, a fancy kitty cat. I'm walking around. Meow, meow, meow, meow, meow. Ah, yes, this home looks adequate. You there, human. This is my home, now feed me.
2: This is not your home, talking cat that I've never met before.
1: Of course it is. Ignore the collar. Tis a remnant of my former family, who I'll be going back to in a few days.
2: Okay, let's see here. 707, 8...
1: That does not sound like food.
2: Well, it's not. I'm putting information on Humboldt Paws Cause.
1: I didn't sign a release for that image. What is Paws Cause?
2: It's a website where community members can put up posts to let other folks know if they've lost or found a pet. You can put up a picture, last place seen, contact information, and when all that's done online, you can print out missing or found posters and put them around your neighborhood.
1: Oh, and what if I'm not really a cat?
2: What does that mean?
3: 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You get the idea. If you ever lose or find a pet, go to HumboldtPawsCause.com and Caseslug will spread the word.
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Kelly Green by Dear Boy, right here on K-Slug, coming to the very end of the hour. How's your Thursday been treating you? I hope pretty good. And if you are not ready to call it a day, catch some live music over at the Mattaket Plaza tonight at 6 p.m., continuing the Eureka Summer Concert Series. Eagles tribute band. Hey, that's going to be fun. Also, Music in the Park at Pearson's Park. Looks like there's going to be some music, some jazz music at the basement tonight from 8 to 11. And Humboldt's Prodigal Stepson, the Grouch DJ, is back. He's actually been living the cool life, playing and spinning records for cool records in Brazil and around the globe. So he is playing until 10 p.m. at the local cider bar. Check him out for some cool tunes. Looks like Captain's Quarters is having music, some psychedelic music at 7 p.m. And of course, some karaoke at Richard's Goat. All right, slugs, enjoy the rest of your evening, whatever you got planned. I'm Ree Marie, getting on out of here, signing off. This is for all you who love that city life, coming from Canadian indie rock band Calpurnia. This is City Boy, right here on K-Slug. Bye.

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0: So tired. I must fix this. Oh, a coffee shop. Great. Now serving the hot quad. Good morning. Whoa.
1: Welcome.
0: This looks like a coffee shop, but it isn't.
1: Oh, there's tasty jams, guaranteed.
0: So it's a jam shop.
1: Might I recommend our hot quad?
0: Like 4 shots of espresso? I want that. Let's do that.
1: Oh, it's 4 shots of something. Now, let's pick a flavor. How about Young the Giant?
0: The band? What kind of coffee shop is this?
2: Silent Breed is people!
1: It's the type of shop that'll give you 4 servings of indie music from one artist. Back-to-back flavor. See?

0: 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It's kind of a new thing.
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0: 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Maybe we should just head back.
1: 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If we hurry now, we can still make it.
0: Make it? Make it where? I thought we were just going for a walk in the forest.
1: To our very important meeting, of course. I asked you to bring the lighter this time, don't you remember?
0: Not at all, but at this rate, we're never gonna get there.
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1: Fellow adventurers, we have traveled the world together, raiding, dungeon slaying, dragons, and partying at every tavern we've come across.
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0: Grumble. It's not very good.
3: 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Did somebody call my name? Is it time for a song? Well...
4: No, please.
5: Oh, please, no.
6: You suck.
1: Not that song again, Bard. You seem to only know one song, and you play it over and over.
3: But you all loved my song. Druid, just the other day, you said you liked my song.
1: They were just being polite, Bard.
3: But you're not Bardcore unless you live Bardcore. Isn't that what we're always saying?
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3: 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Some sort of enchanted box that plays music from across the globe at the most spontaneous of whims?
7: Sure? Yeah, I'd actually love that.
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0: 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Your bard will be sad. 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

Let me have it in the tall trees. I was innocent from the start. Now I look in the deepest dark. 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Bloody hurts on both knees. Let me have it in the tall trees. I was innocent from the start. 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

0: Ugh, I want something to do.
1: You know, I do too.
0: Actually, there was this one thing I wanted to do.
1: Yeah? What time did you want to do it?
0: 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I think it starts at 2.
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0: I'm a kitty cat, a fancy kitty cat. I'm walking around. Meow, meow, meow, meow, meow. Ah, yes, this home looks adequate. You there, human! This is my home, now feed me.
1: This is not your home, talking cat that I've never met before.
0: Of course it is. Ignore the collar. Tis a remnant of my former family, who I'll be going back to in a few days.
1: Okay, let's see here. 7078...
0: That does not sound like food.
1: Well, it's not. I'm putting information on Humboldt Paws Cause.
0: I didn't sign a release for that image. What is Paws Cause?
1: It's a website where community members can put up posts to let other folks know if they've lost or found a pet. You can put up a picture, last place seen, contact information, and when all that's done online, you can print out missing or found posters and put them around your neighborhood.
0: Oh, and what if I'm not really a cat?
1: What does that mean?
2: 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You get the idea. If you ever lose or find a pet, go to HumboldtPawsCause.com and K-Slug will spread the word.
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0: so tired. I must fix this. Oh, a coffee shop. Great. Now serving the hot quad. Good morning. Whoa.
1: Welcome.
0: This looks like a coffee shop, but it isn't?
1: Oh, there's tasty jams, guaranteed.
0: So, it's a jam shop.
1: Might I recommend our hot quad?
0: Like 4 shots of espresso? I want that. Let's do that.
1: Oh, it's 4 shots of something. Now, let's pick a flavor. How about Young the Giant?
0: The band? What kind of coffee shop is this?
2: Silent Breed is people!
1: 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Back-to-back flavor. See?

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0: Oh my god. Dale, did you order a ghost?
2: Nope.
1: No, no one ordered me.
0: Hey, Ree, there's a ghost here. Did you order him?
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0: Oh, wait, shh. 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
1: Fellow adventurers, we have traveled the world together, raiding, dungeon slaying, dragons, and partying at every tavern we've come across.
2: I'll drink to that.
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0: He's not very good.
3: Bard? Did somebody call my name? Is it time for a song? Well...
4: No, please.
5: Oh, please, no.
6: Your song.
1: Not that song again, Bard. You seem to only know one song, and you play it over and over.
3: But you all loved my song. Druid, just the other day, you said you liked my song.
1: They were just being polite, Bard.
3: But you're not Bardcore unless you live Bardcore. Isn't that what we're always saying?
6: Your song.
5: I think what we're trying to say, dear Bard, is that we don't like it, and we'd like something new.
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6: Exactly.
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8: 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You're tuned in to Rock Around the World. What happened next?
5: Ooh.
1: Finally.
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I just need a break from the sand, cause it's killing me. You're supposed to be here before the last sun. 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

0: I must fix this. Oh, a coffee shop. 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Now serving the hot quad. Good morning. Whoa.
1: Welcome.
0: This looks like a coffee shop, but it isn't?
1: Oh, there's tasty jams, guaranteed.
0: So, it's a jam shop.
1: Might I recommend our hot quad?
0: Like 4 shots of espresso? I want that. Let's do that.
1: Oh, it's 4 shots of something. Now, let's pick a flavor. How about Young the Giant?
0: The band? What kind of coffee shop is this?
2: Silent breed is people!
1: 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Back-to-back flavor. See?

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Bloody hurts on both knees. Let me hurt the tortures. I was innocent from the start. Now I live in the deepest dark.

0: Ugh, I want something to do.
1: You know, I do too.
0: Actually, there was this one thing I wanted to do.
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0: Make it? 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I thought we were just going for a walk in the forest.
1: To our very important meeting, of course. 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

0: good.
1: I'm a kitty cat, a fancy kitty cat. I'm walking around. Meow, meow, meow, meow, meow. Ah, yes, this home looks adequate. You there, human! This is my home, now feed me.
2: This is not your home, talking cat that I've never met before.
1: Of course it is. Ignore the collar. Tis a remnant of my former family, who I'll be going back to in a few days.
2: Okay, let's see here. 7078...
1: That does not sound like food.
2: Well, it's not. I'm putting information on Humboldt Paws Cause.
1: I didn't sign a release for that image. What is Paws Cause?
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1: Oh, and what if I'm not really a cat?
2: What does that mean?
3: 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You get the idea. 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
0: Oh my god. Dale, did you order a ghost?
2: Nope.
1: No. No one ordered me.
0: Hey, Ree, there's a ghost here. Did you order him?
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0: Oh, wait, shh. 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
1: Fellow adventurers, we have traveled the world together, raiding, dungeon slaying, dragons, and partying at every tavern we've come across.
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0: Rumble. He's not very good.
3: Bard? Did somebody call my name? Is it time for a song? 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
4: No, please.
5: Oh, please, no.
6: Your song.
1: Not that song again, Bard. You seem to only know one song, and you play it over and over.
3: But you all loved my song. Druid, just the other day, you said you liked my song.
1: They were just being polite, Bard.
3: But you're not Bardcore unless you live Bardcore. Isn't that what we're always saying?
6: You're a sock.
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7: Sure? Yeah, I'd actually love that.
6: Exactly.
3: Oh, well, I do have one of those, actually.
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0: 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Your bard will be sad. 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

0: 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Good morning. Whoa.
1: Welcome.
0: This looks like a coffee shop, but it isn't.
1: Oh, there's tasty jams, guaranteed.
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1: Might I recommend our hot quad?
0: Like 4 shots of espresso? I want that. Let's do that.
1: Oh, it's 4 shots of something. Now, let's pick a flavor. How about Young the Giant?
0: The band? What kind of coffee shop is this?
2: Silent Breed is people!
1: 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Back-to-back flavor. See?

0: 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It's kind of a new thing.
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0: slug.
1: Well, the good times can get a thimble, said a nine field of wind. Hear the field, feel the canyon, hear the fields in you. February, I felt the same as I do now.

Sounds like a song that should have been featured in the animated series of Scott Pilgrim. I can't remember what the title of it was. It wasn't Scott Pilgrim versus the World like the movie. What was the animated series called? It was something else. I really liked it. It was very, very good. Hold on. Scott Pilgrim Takes Off. Yeah, it was good. It was good. I hate watch and hate read the Scott Pilgrim graphic novels and the movie because Scott Pilgrim is honestly like such a bad person. I think the only people in that movie and that book series that aren't bad are Knives. Oh gosh. And the drummer's name. I forgot her name. And then the lead of the band. And then like Young Neil. Like they're just minding their own business. Scott is the chaos. Scott and Ramona are the chaos. 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Coming in hot with some movie, series, and book critique all in the first minute of my show. Oh, you know it's going to be a Friday. I don't know what kind of Friday, but it's going to be a Friday. Welcome to my morning show. If you've got a request, 722-5754, you know the drill. If you can't call in, studio at KSLG.com. Let's kick it off with the music from Traitors. I was ill. You were wrong.

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Torres, if I was dating a T-Rex, I would 100% write a song too. Hug from a dinosaur. Hey, slug, for that Future Islands. The Inkwell. A hug from a dinosaur might fix me today. But you know what? I am sleeping too good. What's in store for me? All right, I'm sleeping too good. The way I wake up, which I feel like many people can relate to, is a very type of thing a lot of the time. And I don't know why. I've just always been like that. And so waking up feels very jarring. And ever since I started going back to doing cardio and then going home and then taking a shower before bed, so I'm all like nice and cozy and like squeaky clean. And I wake up and it's as if I'm being gently woken up with a slight touch of a feather is the only thing I can equate it to. I woke up so peacefully this morning. I was like, well, damn. No cats scratching or making biscuits on my bare skin to try and wake me up either. Wow. So if I sound a little relaxed today, it's because I basically had the equivalent of a spa day in my sleep, I suppose. Highly recommend getting a good night's sleep. Does wonders for the everything. It's Sabina's morning show on KSLUG. Humboldt's new music. If you got some new music you want to share, studio@kslg.com. That's the way you can get to me. The Killers coming up. Some Child and Lucky Day. Right now, Gov. Hello, Miss Blue.

0: know that summer's coming and the sun's out again, and I did feel better the other day because, you know, it wasn't all gray and blue, but I'm not going to make any promises because I know how shit is. I know everything in my mind, so, but I will try, and hopefully we will meet soon.
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0: Looking at the show that I've built for today, I think my show today is going to be quite high energy, so I feel like that one was a nice kind of moment of calm in the chaotic waves that I plan on bringing. That was Child with Lucky Day. Good for now. For that, the killer's on top. And Gov, hello, Miss Blue. If you think you're better than good green thumb-wise and you want to get to growing, head on over to Satori Wellness because it is Farmer Fridays today. Thank you to Satori Wellness for making today's show possible. Farmer Fridays at Satori Wellness means that all the clones that they have are 10% off. They get all of their clones from Rudimentaries, their local source for top genetics, to ensure that you get the best yield. So they say, come on in and get to growing. They're getting a delivery of fresh clones twice a week. There's always something fresh on the menu. But if you've got a custom order in mind, they're down to talk to you about that too. It's Satori Wellness in McKinleyville. You're listening to K-Slug. Hit the midway mark of the first hour. We made it. Oh, we're here. I do want to throw down a Massive Attack Yasinbe song after rewatching one of the Blade movies. And I think this is, aside from the Blade intro, my favorite song that is used in that series. We're going to listen to Eye Against Eye after some Temples and Juliana Hatfield. It's K-Slug.
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3: The Badawat Wiyot in the ancestral Mad River Valley lived on active floodplains with seismically active watersheds for many thousands of years. These ancestors were always engaged in natural hazard mitigation. The ancestral Wiyot may simply have thought of risk assessment and hazard planning as exercising common sense, while modern-day Wiyot operate within a much more complex regulatory environment. Today, the Blue Lake Rancheria builds on those ancient practices with the same goal, to reduce damage and the loss of life resulting from disasters. When emergencies happen, preparation makes the difference. 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

The first time I heard that song was in Blade 2 when Blade and the Blood Pack are walking up real cool in slow-mo to the Vampire Club. Ugh! Massive Attack, Yasinbe, formerly known as Mos Def, Eye Against Eye. 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Earlier on, I think that...

0: follow Temple's Jaguar really well. That's I think, is that a new one? No, it's not. It's not one of their new ones. Jaguar came out when? Whoever put this in didn't put the date in. Da da da da. Let's see. Temple's Jaguar. Because it's going to bother me. So we have to move on after this. After I found out. That's not what I wanted. Let's see. Oh, wait. It is new. See, it's off of their new album. Doubting myself once again. And it's not even 8 o'clock. If you're new around here, it's usually around 8 o'clock where I have a massive amount of self-doubt and I think I get something wrong, but I don't and I say it correctly. It's a whole thing. You had to be there, but you may as well. It happens from time to time. You're listening to Case Like Sabina's Morning Show. We have a few more songs before we hit the information hour. Stick around.
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1: Case Slug.

Valeris with Rita. I think I've only ever known three Ritas in my life, all in high school. A lot of Ritas in high school. But after that, not quite sure. If any Ritas out there want to be friends, I have a lot of vetting. It's about 17 forms of why should I let you into my life? Not specifically a Rita's thing. That's like an everybody thing. I'm a very anxious person, by the way, if you didn't know. Everyone has to go through the paperwork. Everybody. This is why I haven't turned on the dating apps. Because guess what? Scared all the time. You're listening to K-Slug for Valeris and Rita. That was Eka Vandal. Sorry, Crash. We're going to take a listen to Cork Band Cardinals and Masquerade on K-Slug.

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4: Kitty cat, a fancy kitty cat. I'm walking around. Meow, meow, meow, meow, meow. Ah, yes, this home looks adequate. You there, human. This is my home now, feed me.
5: This is not your home, talking cat that I've never met before.
4: Of course it is. Ignore the collar. Tis a remnant of my former family, who I'll be going back to in a few days.
5: Okay, let's see here. 707, 8.
4: That does not sound like food.
5: Well, it's not. I'm putting information on Humboldt Paws Cause.
4: I didn't sign a release for that image. What is Paws Cause?
5: 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You can put up a picture, last place seen, contact information, and when all that's done online, you can print out missing or found posters and put them around your neighborhood.
4: Oh, and what if I'm not really a cat?
5: What does that mean? Humboldt Paws Cause for owners of dogs, cats, turtles, bearded dragons, pigs, goats. You get the idea. If you ever lose or find a pet, go to HumboldtPawsCause.com and K-Slug will spread the word.
6: The Paws Cause is made possible thanks to Finn and Feather Pet Shop, Myrtle Avenue Veterinary Hospital, and My Cup of Tea.

Legend has it that Pup is still waiting. Before that, your Lucid Express faux sweetness. It's Sabina's morning show, your information hour for your information hour. If you or someone you know, someone you love, lives in an area where during wildfire season things can get a little dicey, a little scary, you should not wait on going to any of the meetings that are going to be put on to help you prepare to share information for residents or people who maybe have folks that live in those areas. Because when you have folks that live in the fire-prone areas, they need an escape route. They need a place they can go. If you can be the place that they can go in a different area, it helps to be just as prepared as they are. The Humboldt County Sheriff's Office put out a release stating that the Office of Emergency Services, in conjunction with CAL FIRE, the National Weather Service, and PG&E, are inviting community members to attend two upcoming public meetings focused on wildfire preparedness, fire safety planning, and evacuation readiness through the Know Your Zone program. The meeting dates and locations are as follows: Garberville, July 22nd, 5 to 7 p.m. at the Humboldt County Library Garberville branch. That's 715 Cedar Street. And then Willow Creek, Thursday, July 23rd, 5 to 7 p.m. at the Community Service District. That's 135 Willow Road in Willow Creek. There's going to be representatives from the Humboldt County Sheriff's Office, Patrol Division, and Special Services Division. They're going to be joined by personnel from CAL FIRE, PG&E, and National Weather Service. Attendees will have the opportunity to learn about wildfire preparedness, evacuation procedures, and more. You're also encouraged to bring some questions if you have them, if they're not answered during the panel, and also take advantage of the opportunity to better prepare yourselves, your families, and your neighborhoods. So just a heads up. Those are coming up again Wednesday, July 22nd, 5 to 7 at the Garberville branch of the Humboldt County Library, and July 23rd, 5 to 7 at the Willow Creek Community Services District building. This is K-Slug, your slug forecast coming up in a little bit after some Phoenix and Crash are here staring into the static. I saw the shape of you.

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0: 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It is time for your slug forecast and your information hour. Crescent City, highs of 59, lows of 54. Looking like sunnier conditions are ahead later on in the day. Over here on the coast, we've got highs of 61, lows of 54. It is completely overcast outside right now. I stepped outside for a moment to go to my car, and the weather had the audacity to hit me with a very brief but strong breeze in the cold as well. And I was just talking to Toby next door and messaging my friend last night. It has been the dreariest summer here on the coast that I have experienced in my years living in Humboldt County. When did I move here? I moved here in 2011. And since then, I've not encountered a gloomier summer on the coast. What is going on? And it looks like we got more of that gloom all the way through to next week. Temperatures not really shifting extremely. So warmth, I don't know about that. Now, if we jump over to the interior, it's a different story. Highs of 81, lows of 52 today with clear sunny skies. However, this weekend, that cloud cover is going to creep back in. Come Tuesday, however, you're going to be in 90 degree weather and full sunshine. Full. Soham, pretty much similar. Highs at 80, lows of 52 today with sunny skies, a gloomy weekend, and Tuesday looking like it's going to be hot and very, very beautiful. It's K-Slug. That's your Slug forecast for today. I haven't played this Clarion song in a hot minute. I really liked it when I uploaded it, but looking into it a little like more in depth, I'm very interested in learning more about the Japanese rock bands that Clarion says inspired the track. The Pillows, Fennel, and Vocaloid are the core ones. So adding that to my listening for the weekend, it's Clarion and Blue Fairy.

beyond the borders of my experience. From there, it was one alien world after another. Ghost towns, painted deserts, hamburger stands, neon temples, canyons carved by patient rivers, craters gouged by giant hunks of rock flung from who knows where. The headlights quit somewhere around mile 400.

overhead. I saw a huge storm far off on the horizon, dark and crawling with lightning. Just looking at that churning mass, set in all that immense emptiness, made me feel something I'd never felt before. Something between awestruck and horrified. I kept my eyes on the long white lines

found no solace on the radio. Nothing but crackpots and static. UFOs and white noise. Scripture and garbled frequencies. I tried to switch it off, but the dial snapped.

Lord Huron featuring Kristen Stewart. Who laughs last? You're listening to K-Slug. It is time for your Slug Festivities Guide. The Slug Festivities Guide brought to you thanks to the help of Eco Groovy Deals, BMW of Humboldt Bay, the Club for Fitness, and Eureka Natural Foods. I want to do the Friday night market stuff last because there was a lot of information to get into for that. But Friday night market is back after taking a break last week. But like I said, there's a few things to know about that. We'll get into it. For some of the other stuff, if you are going to be looking for things to do after the Friday night market, or maybe you're going to walk around for a little bit, or maybe you're looking for something entirely different to do on a Friday, today at the Arkley Center for Performing Arts, Annie the Musical is going on. It's going on 7 to 9 p.m., $26 for that. They have a 2 to 4 p.m. matinee on Saturday. And then a 7 to 9 p.m. one, and then Sunday 2 to 4. It looks like it's only playing for this weekend. So if you really wanted to see Annie on the stage, this weekend is your chance to do so. And then Destrudio is on band on tour from Arizona. They're a hardcore punk band. They're going to be stopping over at Moss Oak Commons in Arcata tonight at 7 with local support from Guffer and Petroleum Apes. You can support the touring band and the venue with a $10 donation. However, no one will be turned away for lack of funds. It's going 7 to 10, $10 donation for that.

0: Flashback Friday, 1970s Club 54 at the Basement in Arcata with DJs Anya Slayer and Zero One. 70s disco, funk, pop, and dance hits. $5 before 10, $10 after. 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It's 21 and over dance party tonight. And like I said, Friday Night Market is back. For tonight's Friday Night Market, the theme is neon. I don't think I have any more neon stuff in my life. Maybe a couple of pieces that I guess you could consider neon, but are mostly, I don't know, hot pink. They're different in my eyes, but I'm sure. But anyway, the theme tonight is neon, and the musical enjoyment is going to be provided by Jenny and David and the Sweet Soul Band and Papa Haole and the Fleas. If you are going to be biking there, remember there is a free bike valet. You can leave your bike at Dick Taylor Chocolate. Check in your bike with the Coalition for Responsible Transportation Priorities. They'll watch your bike from 5:30 to 8:30 p.m. and totally free to do that. 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Larry is going to be discussing Redwood Curtain Rising, the newest book from local author Nancy Resnick, broadcasting from the gazebo during the Friday Night Market. Looks like that's going to kick off at 6. And then there are walking tours from 5 and 7 p.m. That's 5 and 7 p.m. There are those two times RSVP suggested. These walking tours are being hosted and conducted by the Dagurului Cultural Center in Old Town. You can learn Wiat and Tulwat Island history during the Friday Night Market. They're going to explore the significance of Tulwat Island, exploring Wiat history. If you want to learn more about that, or if you just want to go visit the Cultural Center during the day, they're at 417 2nd Street, Suite 101 in Eureka. And again, the tours are happening two times, 5 p.m. and 7 p.m., each tour lasting approximately 30 to 45 minutes. Advanced registration is encouraged as space is limited to 12 participants per tour. And they're going to be doing this more dates. The next time is going to be during the Friday Night Market, July 17th. It looks like they're doing it during every Friday Night Market until the market ends August 14th. That's your Slug Festivities Guide. Some options for today. If you've got anything you want to share with us, any events that you want us to share on the guide, we're just an email away, studio@kslg.com. Coming up, some Hannah Jadagou and Toth on K-Slug.
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0: That was Hannah Jadagou, Normal Today for that Toth Not Broken. Don't break your breakfast routine. If you don't have time to eat, that's okay. Someone has time to help you. 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
0: This is turning into a very unsafe walk. 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
0: 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Make it where? 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

Father John Misty, the old law. I want to see if Toby's music next door is causing my levels to bounce. Hold on. Oh, it absolutely is. He's listening. He's blasting pop music next door. Definitely, not the turn we're going to take here in the Hot Quad today, but I hope you enjoy it nonetheless. It's 93.1 94.5 KSLGFM Arcata, translator K233AW4Tuna. Today we are going the Swedish post-punk route with McFäverskan. McFäverskan, they are a Swedish post-punk band that has been around since 2008. Their name itself didn't really exist until they created it, because there was only McFäver, which refers to a, quote, powerful man. However, the name came from a friend of one of the band members, McFäverskan, to refer to the female version of that. And Maha Milner said that it describes her and Irma, the other woman in the band, pretty well, since they both take charge and are powerful beings. Let's go. They've put out an album this year by the name of Glass and Bones. You're going to listen to four selections off of that for your listening pleasure today on the Hot Quad. Starting off with Oaken, which translates to desert.

0: Even though that album was just released this year, there's something so very 90s feeling about it, especially on Glass and Bones and Poppy, which played in the middle, because I feel like Maha Milner's voice is very much that type of voice that was this almost comforting, melancholy feeling that we got from a lot of vocalists in the 90s. And, you know, you're like, well, how can melancholy be comforting? It's the feeling like your emotions are, you're hearing the sonic version of them. It's like somebody else going through what you're also going through. It may not exactly be the same, but the feelings that you get when you hear their sadness and their voice, it just kind of, you feel that little relatability. So that's why I feel like sometimes that stuff is very comforting. That was Mekdaverskan, Swedish post-punk band, with Pity Party at the end there. Glass and Bones, the title track of the new album, Poppy and Oaken, which translates to desert. I've uploaded most of the new album, or most of the rest of the new album, because Dale uploaded a couple songs few weeks ago. So if you've got anything on there that you want to hear, or you want to hear some more, you can't get enough of that, feel free to put in a request, 722-5754 or studio@kslg.com. That was your Hot Quad of the day. 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
0: What a show! That band was pretty cool. 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

0: TV star reality check, spelled with a Q, exactly where you want it to be. Not at the beginning. Don't put the Q at the beginning. That's not for that. Broken Bells, Maren Fields, and Grace in Space Unrivaled. Deja vu. Everybody hold still. Nope, still deja vu. I hate it when my deja vus are longer than I anticipate them to be, because usually they're supposed to be a flash and then they're prolonged and more events happen where I'm like, I've been here before. I just had my That's So Raven moment. You're listening to K-Slug, That's So Raven Radio, aka Sabina's Morning Show, which when I was a kid, I used to get mistaken for Raven Simone all the time. And then it was Brittany Howard from Alabama Shakes in my 20s. And now it's nobody. I just look like myself. Coming up, your wild card pick of the day on K-Slug.
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0: Today's wild card pick, made possible thanks to the friendly folks that have been taking care of us for a while here on K-Slug, Greenwired, Bell & Hook, Mad River Gardens, and Satori Wellness. We travel to the UK for Miles Smith. His latest album, My Mess, My Heart, My Life, just dropped last month. It's his debut album, latest album. He's been releasing things in secret, but this is the only one we get. But this one, he said, came from a place of feeling stuck in his own thoughts and not knowing how to get out of it. It takes him back to his first pair of headphones as a kid. He used to put them on to block out the shouting and the chaos at home. And in a weird way, it became kind of an escape for him. Oh, that's my life story. Miles, we should talk. Miles Smith, Hold Me in the Dark.

MX Lonely, return to sender. For that weird nightmare, might see you there. A little angstiness on return to sender made me want to play something from local band The Riving, who I have to see live again. The last time I saw them do anything live was last year's Friday Night Market that they did, and they were amazing, absolutely killed it. Local music from The Riving, Intruding Thoughts.

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1: 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Wildfire. As of late Thursday, road closures and evacuation warnings remained in place for the Milepost 16 fire, which is burning between Hoopa and Wichipec. The fire is at about 80 acres and 40% or so containment. No structures are threatened. 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

I love it about like a minute 24 when it starts to get that very heavy dirgy. It's like you're pulling your feet through the mud of emotions. Oh, so good. So excellent. That was Racing Mount Pleasant with Outlast. 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We've hit the 9 o'clock hour, 3 minutes since the top, to be exact. Josh Barnes coming in at about the 9:30-ish mark to talk about what's going on at Savage Henry this week. Oh, and Wishy has decided to start playing Slovsick on Caseload.

Golden Touch. That was Wonder Horse and Midas for that Wishy with Love Sick. Before Wishy cut me off, I was mentioning that Josh Barnes is going to be in at 9:30 to come in and talk about all the cool things happening at Savage Henry today and this weekend and coming up. Support your local comedy club. It's a great space for not only laughs, but enjoying music as well. And if you're new to the area, then you know what to do tonight. You should head on over there and see what's going on. See what funny you can get yourself into. Coming up in music right now, a combination, I think, of Bruce Springsteen and Samuel Herring from Future Islands. It's Alex Cameron, Red Hook Rain.

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Never say never. Suki Waterhouse back in love for that Elder Island. Faster, faster. Oh, and you know, if you've been waiting or wondering when that special someone or someone's is going to come your way, okay, patience is good. You know, good things come to those who don't try to force them to happen fast. I know that's not the saying, but the good things come to those who wait. I just don't know why that's worded in a way that makes me mad. So it's not like it was said to me a bunch or anything. I just don't know why. I'm just like, well, you know, it's a little pretentious. But the other one, what I said, doesn't flow as well. So, you know, until I come up with a better one, I'll continue to use the other one if I must. But it's okay to be nervous. It's okay to be wary of putting yourself back out there. As Marlon Magne says, people are afraid.

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4: 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And we have hit Friday, which means our regularly scheduled program includes the one and only Josh Barnes, now sporting a cane.
5: That's right. That's right. I got a cane. I'm off the crutches. I like it. It's hard for me not to like walk in any room and be like, welcome to Jurassic Park. Like, you know, which is hard. Like, it's gotten pretty annoying around my house, but like, yeah, it's good. It's good. I also like it because I feel like it adds to like my joke that I've made before about being a professional cuddler, and I would be like a pimp at some point, a professional cuddle pimp. And so now I got a cane, and I wore this cute, fuzzy teddy bear sweater. Shirt, so I could be like, I just pass out hugs. Pimp Daddy Teddy Bear is
4: here.
5: You
4: need a hat.
5: You need a hat.
4: Your hat should be like a cute little plush teddy bear hat.
5: Oh, yeah. See, that would
4: be it. My nephew's got one of those.
5: With his
4: own. See if you can borrow it.
5: And it has his own hat on to the side like that, too. Like, yeah, man. That's what I'm saying. It'd be tight. I want to. Oh, real quick, because I think my daughter is listening.
4: Hi.
5: I love you. Thanks for listening. I called her mom. I was like, hey, let her know I'm going on the radio. I know she wants to be here. So, like, hey, I love you. Thanks for listening, baby. I'll see you soon.
4: Cute.
5: Okay.
4: Family man.
5: Yeah.
4: Papa.
5: Yeah. Papa Bear. That's like, I already say, that's like my favorite thing more than anything else. I love comedy, of course, but like, that's the one thing more than anything else.
4: If your cuddle pimp name isn't Papa Bear, I'm going to be really upset.
5: Oh my God. You know, with the amount of names that the children have given me, there's plenty to choose from. I remember at one time my son was going down the list of all the dad names. He's like, you've been no dad? Because sometimes you just say, like, you'd be like, no. And I'd be like, oh. And I was like, yeah. And
4: that he was
5: like,
4: brutal.
5: I know. You're wrestle dad. You're wrestle daddy.
4: That was cool.
5: Like, and I was like, yeah. And he was like, because you wrestle all the time. And then he was like, and then you're chocolate daddy. Because of how. And I was like, you can't call me that. You can't call me that. You can't call me that in public. That has a whole nother meaning that you don't know about. Sounds bad. You can be like, oh, that's chocolate.
4: Because
5: he's light skinned. So
4: I'm darker
5: than him. So I'm darker than he is. He's like, that's chocolate daddy. And
4: no,
5: I was like, yeah.
4: Us, we get called like caramel.
5: Yeah.
4: And stuff like that.
5: Caramel.
4: We never get chocolate.
5: You don't get chocolate. Yeah.
4: Us lighties.
5: Yeah, I know. Well, yeah, my son's super light. He's like half white. So he's like light. Like, I spent so much time of my life when I was younger making fun of light skinned people.
4: and the universe, bow.
5: Yeah, and it's crazy because like that's the funny thing. Even speaking of that, I also do a bit about like sexual harassment. Just real quick, I have to say, like,
4: massive left turn.
5: Where I talk about like how do they pick the people to be in the roles? Like, you know, say that how do they, you know? And I'm like, it's always that one guy who comes on at the last second. He's like, what are you gonna do? And they're like, ooh, you gonna be the creepy guy, right? You know, say that. I was like, I feel bad for that person. I've told that joke so much that I was asked to be in a film. And guess who I was?
4: Oh, no.
5: I was the creepy guy. I was like, no.
4: They're like, you seem to talk about it a lot. You've done your research.
5: Yeah, and it was the same thing, too. I came on at the last second. They were like, yeah, by the way, this was the role specifically. And I was like, oh, I didn't know. You didn't lay it all the way out.
4: How comfortable are you with inappropriate hand placement?
5: Oh, yeah. Yeah. And that was the thing. They were like, we needed somebody who's sensitive to this, so we know that they won't. And I was like, well, fair enough.
4: So
5: like, you know.
4: They hired you as the creep because they know you're not a creep.
5: Because they know I'm not a creep.
4: Oh,
5: yeah.
4: Okay,
5: so that was
4: right.
5: The whole point. Like, they were like, we know this is a sensitive
4: the
5: subject.
4: Most backhanded compliment I've ever heard of.
5: I know. And I was like, I guess. I guess.
4: Could you be a bad person because we know you're not a bad person?
5: I think, yeah, I know. Like, it was just like, I get, and like, well, you don't have to speak. And I was like, well, that helps. I don't. We'll barely see. That was the other thing, too. You won't really be able to tell who you are. We could barely see you. And I was like, oh, that's perfect. Then I could probably pull that off. Like, you're right. You did pick the right guy. Like, so, like, but, like, yeah, that's what I mean. Like, being careful about the things. Like, I say stuff all the time.
4: Oh, no,
5: and then it's just like, gotta be careful. Passion of the Christ, too. Have you heard about that? That's coming out.
4: What?
5: Passion of the Christ 2.
4: Why'd you make my day not great? I was having such a good day.
5: This is why I'm bringing this up. Again, that's a joke I used to bring up about how come nobody's advertised that. We
4: and
5: know there's
4: happening?
5: A sequel, and now it's a sequel.
4: Yeah, you're manifesting
5: I gotta be
4: stuff.
5: Careful.
4: You need to, you're too powerful.
5: Be careful.
4: Too powerful. That cane is just going to add to it.
5: I know. It just gives you, like, sometimes I sit down, I'm like, my magical powers now come to fruition. And now, bring forth all destinies.
4: If you can manifest, like, I don't know, health insurance. Or like,
5: oh,
4: like,
5: my God, yeah. That's
4: least,
5: the
4: like,
5: thing.
4: A good $2,000 would change my life. I'm not going to be greedy asking for $1 million anymore.
5: That's the thing. Like, if I ever got the chance to actually wish for something, it would be so like, oh, yeah, like, for sure. Like, let's fix everybody up. But just the fact that I say dumb things and that's what comes true is the part that scares me.
4: Would you ever consider making a movie where you play a stand-up comedian whose bits come true?
5: Yes.
4: Okay.
5: I've also considered writing those down as of all, like, as I started stringing these things together recently. I was like, this doesn't make any sense. I should be careful. I should watch what I say. I need to start getting on stage and being like, and yes, my life will be good and healthy and I won't break any more bones.
4: Josh Barnes, Manifesting Magic, will hit your bookshelves next year.
5: Yeah.
4: Just so you know.
5: How to manifest through comedy.
4: You could sell audiobooks of the interviews as well.
5: Ooh. That'd be fun. Hey, by the way, I heard you when I came in. You were like, wait.
4: Oh, good things come to those
5: good things
4: who
5: come
4: wait.
5: To those
4: wait.
5: What if,
4: I've always felt like that's just sassy.
5: What if you say, like, if you sit still, everything will catch up to you? You like that?
4: Yes, I do.
5: I thought that.
4: There's someone online who, like, every time they hear a good saying, they grab their notebook and just slam it down and write it down. I immediately got an image of that woman. Oh, you're going to have to write that on the board.
5: Yeah,
4: oh,
5: very put that
4: good.
5: Down. Yeah.
4: Very good. I like that better.
5: Okay.
4: Well, okay. Savage Henry Comedy Club is looking pretty busy.
5: It is busy.
4: The next, like, especially next week, this weekend, you've got Nathan Hart.
5: Nathan Hart from
4: who's
5: Eugene.
4: Who's going to be here that's tonight right. And tomorrow. I've seen him before. He is very, very funny.
5: Very, very funny.
4: Doors at 7:30, show at 8, $15 for that.
5: Yep.
4: Okay. And then you've got music happening on Wednesday.
5: Yep.
4: It's going to be locals Breaking Marble Jar and Brain Dead Rejects from SF, Wealthy Women, Infuriate, all the way from Minneapolis.
5: Mm-hmm.
4: It's so interesting to me when I see bands or acts that are from states and states and states and states away. And I'm like, how did you find Humboldt County?
5: Yeah.
4: Like, how do you know we exist?
5: Yeah.
4: It's very cool. I know a big part of that is behind the scenes stuff that happens at Savage Henry.
5: Correct.
4: Like, y'all are networking, y'all are reaching out, both on the music side and the comedy side.
5: Yeah.
4: That can that be, like, communication-wise, can that be a tough thing sometimes?
5: Sometimes, yeah. I mean, like, especially on my side, like, on the comedy side, I've been having a lot of people just, like, hit me up, and I have no idea exactly who they are.
4: Oh, okay.
5: And they're just like, hey, I heard you do a show at Savage Henry. I'd like to come there and perform. And it's like,
4: so you gotta do research.
5: Like, yeah. And it's like, well, who sent you my way? Like, you know, like, how'd you find out? And who do I need to talk to, you know, to figure it out? But, like, yeah, so I can imagine it's the same on the music side. Like, and we got people who, like, have come here and they do music and then they go somewhere else. And then it's like the word of mouth kind of thing. And, like, and that's exactly what happens on the comedy side. So I imagine it's the same thing, too. Like,
4: oh, that's cool.
5: So, yeah.
4: Yeah, I always get really excited when I see people from, like, way, way away. I got super excited at the Friday night market where we were tabling, and that couple from – they were a couple or family from L.A. that was at – whose show was it? I feel
5: like... Oh, it was my show.
4: Was it your show?
5: Yeah, because they came back. Yeah,
4: because they were... Because I... That was when I was...
5: Joshing.
4: Yes. Right. Yep. Yes. Because mm-hmm. So they came up to me the next day at the Caselug table, and they said that when they come back to visit, they're going to try and go to as many Savage Henry shows as they can, because it was probably like one of the coolest spots they'd been to on their trip this time around. Like, apparently they regularly come up and visit.
5: Yeah.
4: So that's cool.
5: Yeah. It's a cool spot. Like, I feel like once people discover it, they're like, oh, this is a dope club. Yeah. Like, you know, and like, this is a fun atmosphere. It's a chill atmosphere. And like, the same thing for the comics. Like I said, comics come through. Sometimes they come with somebody else and they're like, man, like, I wasn't expecting this. And like, you know, everybody's so nice mm-hmm. and like, you know, chill. So like, that helps like a lot to get like people in the door to want to come and do comedy and perform. So like, yeah.
4: And it's not just repeat guests, but you also have like comics that have come up here multiple times.
5: Yep.
4: Like Ron Lynch.
5: Ron Lynch.
4: Back. How many times has he been up here?
5: Oh man, I think at least three, four. I don't know. I remember since we started with him, he's been a regular.
4: He was a fun interview last year.
5: Yes.
4: He was a fun interview. And he is on Thursday hosting his world famous Crapshoot, which is a variety show.
5: That's right.
4: Cool.
5: That's right. Yeah. All right.
4: I'm trying to, because I went to the one last year and I don't know if it was too many White Claws. I can't remember.
5: Was that the one I was at last
4: year?
5: Yes. I was at that one last year?
4: Yes.
5: Oh, man.
4: And I cannot, and I know I was there because Ron was sitting a seat in front of me and I cannot remember what happened that night.
5: The reason why I remember that night more specifically, because it was one of the few times I did music.
4: Yes!
5: And,
4: the piano!
5: Was
4: piano no. just Joshin?
5: That's just Joshin. Okay, yeah, see, this one I did like, no, I actually like, I did a rap song. Like, I have music. And so, like, I did a song, and I remember being like, oh man. I know, yeah.
4: I don't remember.
5: I'm glad a lot of people don't.
4: Okay, note to self, don't drink at this next Crapshoot.
5: Yeah,
4: I won't do that.
5: I won't be there for this one. And I remember like doing that one specifically and being like, all right, man, I'm going to try this and get out of here. But I wasn't quite myself. And I remember forgetting a few of the words, but nobody knew I forgot the words. And the next day I told Ron Lynn, I was like, yeah, man, I'm sorry. And he was like, yeah, I had no idea at all. Nobody knew. Everybody just thought it sucked. And I was just like, thanks, Ron. That was great. Like, he's real funny like that. You know, and he was like, just good. Everything was great.
4: The one thing I do remember is Gina and Patrick performing as Rohirrim, because Ron, who, by the way, Ron Lynch from Home Movies, from Adventure Time, from Bob's Burgers. And more. Yep. He was doing like screamo vocals to Rohirrim.
5: Yeah.
4: Because I have that on video.
5: Yeah. Yeah. Yeah, I think they performed like a good like few times.
4: Yes, they did.
5: Yeah.
4: They kept going.
5: So, like,
4: they kept going up
5: because they got pulled a few times.
4: Yeah,
5: yeah,
4: yeah. They kept going up. That was cool.
5: Yeah, yeah.
4: So he's hosting that, and that is on Thursday at 8 p.m. $10 for that, and then he's got 2 days of him headlining.
5: That's
4: Friday
5: right.
4: and Saturday, July 17th and July 18th.
5: Yep.
4: Are these shows sold out yet?
5: No.
4: Ooh,
5: not
4: cool.
5: yet.
4: Good, because I'm buying a ticket.
5: And he will also be hosting the Sunday night mic.
4: Oh,
5: so
4: cool.
5: Like, yeah, that's right. So like, he'll be doing that. He's here from Thursday to Sunday.
4: And every Sunday is an open mic at Savage
5: Every
4: Henry.
5: Sunday night.
4: So that means this weekend.
5: Unless there's music.
4: Unless there's music. So it looks like this Sunday, like day after tomorrow, is open mic?
5: I believe it's open mic. I have to recheck the calendar because there is something on a hold on the calendar.
4: Got
5: I have
4: you.
5: To make sure. But like,
4: but
5: yes.
4: The weekend that he's headlining, he will also be hosting,
5: Sunday's
4: open mic. Very nice. Yes. Okay, so if you've ever wanted to try your hand at comedy and also have it hosted by a very hilarious, very famous man, boom, if that's been a specific fantasy of yours, you want to get to Savage Henry Comedy Club on Sunday.
5: Yes, yes. Very, very funny. Great show. Every time he's here, it's always
4: a great show. And he's so sweet.
5: He's a very, very sweet man. Very nice man.
4: I was very
5: like,
4: starstruck.
5: Yes. Yeah.
4: Yeah, he's such a sweetheart. Oh, cool. cool. Well, there's a lot of stuff. That's a lot of excitement.
5: There is a lot of stuff. Yeah. Yeah.
4: And so, I feel like July is already moving really fast.
5: It really
4: is.
5: It's
4: already the 10th today.
5: It really is. I don't know if I tell you. I'm not going to be here for a while. Did I tell you that?
4: No, you didn't. Okay. Let's log that in.
5: Okay. Yeah. So the week that Ron Lynch is here, I'm going to see if I can get him to come in or someone can bring him in to do an interview. But I won't be here and I won't be back till the 25th.
4: Okay.
5: So while I'm gone, we do have two fully female, I think they're both fully female, lineups.
4: Okay.
5: On both the shows on the 24th and the 25th.
4: Oh, nice. Okay.
5: So, like,
4: are those
5: if you want to
4: comedy
5: come check
4: shows?
5: Out, those are comedy shows.
4: Oh, heck yeah.
5: And they're headlined by comics from Tahoe named Andrea B. and Sarah Rooker, who are very funny, very kind. I've known them. I do know I've known them for a very long time. This is one of the ones where I'm not surprised. Andrea and I kind of started around the same time. So, like, yeah. And they put on a great show. And these are going to be all women lineups. One of them's called All

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4: 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Stay tuned for What Happens Next, hosted by Eric Black. Have a great weekend. Have a safe weekend. Like I mentioned earlier in the week, I don't know what it is about summer, but some folks driving out there get a little too excited, get a little too roll down my window and yell at someone at a stoplight type of thing. So, you know, just be nice and kind to one another, okay? Helps make the world go round, and gosh, we could use some of it right now. Farewell. Talk to you on Monday. Gonna leave you with Tanya Cassette, The Flame.

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K-Slug FM Arcata, live and local radio here in the 707. What is good, slugs? The weekend has landed for those who are taking a three-day weekend. Alternatively, perhaps the weekend is about to land for those working today. Regardless, the summer siesta from Eureka Friday Night Market has passed. No Friday Night Market last Friday, but the market returns this Friday, tonight, in force. The reggae, Latin, and calypso band Papa Halle and the Fleas will perform. They're also performing tomorrow at Seagoat Farmstand's summer concert series. That's on Hiller Road in McKinleyville. Nice little venue next to Seagoat's Gardens, so it's a big weekend for Papa Halle and the Fleas. Two opportunities to see them out and about performing live. Also tonight at Eureka Friday Night Market, Jenny and David and the Sweet Soul Band will play their brand of funk, soul, blues, R&B, and rock. Now, as far as Lost Coast Communications news, between 5 and 7 today, Larry from the lounge will broadcast live from the gazebo. 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That is our sister station, Lounge, or at KLGE.com. This is a rare opportunity, a Larry sighting in the wild. If you want to get an up close and personal look at him, be forewarned, you will likely have to fight your way through the paparazzi. Now, during the 6 o'clock hour, Larry will talk to Nancy Resnick, the author of the novel Redwood Curtain Rising, which is set in Humboldt County. So that should be an interesting conversation there. And during both hours, Larry will co-host with Katie, who you heard yesterday subbing in this program, What Happens Next with Dale Cooper. She was in yesterday. Katie did a great job. Sabina was just saying that she has that kind of soothing NPR voice, which makes you feel all cozy and warm and cuddly. And I will plus one to that comment. So Katie, super nice personality on the radio, did a great job subbing yesterday. She is on from 5 to 7 today on the lounge with Larry, and also back here subbing for Dale during What Happens Next this coming Monday and Tuesday. So it's all Katie all the time. Now, a bunch of little side piece tidbits of information about what you can do at Eureka Friday Night Market. There are walking Wiat cultural tours that start off at the Wiat Cultural Center on 2nd Street between E and F, a 45-minute tour where you can learn about Wiat history and culture. Two opportunities this evening at 5 and then again at 7. An RSVP is suggested there. Reminder, you can also park your bike if you're coming to Old Town Eureka tonight at Dick Taylor Chocolate. And there is a bike valet courtesy of the Coalition for Responsible Transportation Priorities. So if you're not into fighting for parking with all the other people who are swarming Old Town, then maybe riding your bike down is a good idea there. There will be valet parking at Dick Taylor Chocolate. What else we got? All right, elsewhere, outside the realm of Eureka Friday Night Market, Highway 96 has reopened to one-lane traffic where it had previously been closed on the northern part of the Hoopa Reservation. Firefighters are making pretty good progress on the mile post-fire there. That fire should not affect you if you're going to the river in Willow Creek from the Humboldt Bay area today or this weekend. A high tomorrow of 82 degrees in Willow Creek, 90 on Sunday. If the Eel River is more your jam in Garberville, it will be 78 degrees tomorrow and 87 a high on Sunday. Let's get into the music. It is the best in new indie music. That's what we play all the time because we are K-Slug and that's what we do. Starting out with Ski Team with Thirst Trap for Diego.

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4: I'm a kitty cat, a fancy kitty cat. I'm walking around. Meow, meow, meow, meow, meow. Ah, yes, this home looks adequate. You there, human! This is my home, now feed me.
5: This is not your home, talking cat that I've never met before.
4: Of course it is. Ignore the collar. Tis a remnant of my former family, who I'll be going back to in a few days.
5: Okay, let's see here. 707, 8...
4: That does not sound like food.
5: Well, it's not. I'm putting information on Humboldt Pazcaz.
4: I didn't sign a release for that image. What is Pause Cause?
5: It's a website where community members can put up posts to let other folks know if they've lost or found a pet. You can put up a picture, last place seen, contact information, and when all that's done online, you can print out missing or found posters and put them around your neighborhood.
4: Oh, and what if I'm not really a cat?
5: What does that mean? Humboldt Paws Cause, for owners of dogs, cats, turtles, bearded dragons, pigs, goats. You get the idea. If you ever lose or find a pet, go to humboldtpawscause.com and Caselug will spread the word.
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0: I'm following a debate in the Silverson Pickups subreddit about the lyrics to that song called Substitution. So they sing, it's the great downfall, the big overthrow. If you shoot them down, it'll make you sore. But then some people are saying, is it the big overthrow or is it not the overthrow? And check this comment. I can confirm from the isolated vocal stem that it's the big overthrow. An isolated vocal stem is where you separate the singer from the band and you listen to just the vocals. You do that by putting the song into some pretty complex audio editing software. If you were going to that lengths to figure out what the lyrics are to the song, you are definitely getting a gold star as a Silverson Pickups fan. You are officially a Silverson Pickups head. Let's check in at the Humboldt Paws Cause. That is a service that is reuniting lost dogs and cats with their families in Humboldt County for more than a decade now. Now, if you go to the website or you're following along on Facebook, you will see that a gray, brown, black striped cat named Kitty Perry went missing on Sunday in West Haven. Tara has posted her contact information, and she's probably starting to trip out right now a little bit. So if you can take a look at that photo, and if you're in and around West Haven and you see Kitty Perry, good name there, then maybe you can help out Tara and send the cat back home. One more, we've got a cat named Chicken, also brown and gray striped cat that went missing Wednesday in Arcata on Antoine Avenue. Very skittish around people, but he slipped out of the house at night. Izzy has her email and phone number up on the outpost along with a photo. So check the Humboldt Paws Cause and be sure to follow along on Facebook so that you don't absolutely have to go to the website. You can just have the algorithm serve the information up to you. Thanks to our friends at My Cup of Tea in Fortuna, Myrtle Avenue Veterinary Hospital, and Fin and Feather Pet Shop in Eureka, all making the Humboldt Paws Cause possible on KSLUG.
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0: Peck a dope, peck a fly. 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

0: Shoegaze meets beach pop in Kelly Green. I do appreciate how hard Dear Boy goes in repping LA. Quote, one of the most misunderstood cities in the world. Nobody realizes what a strong community is. What makes it beautiful? Culture, perspective, art. LA is making the best guitar music in 20 years. It's pretty fashionable and trendy in Humboldt County to bash LA. SoCal sucks, dude. I've been to LA, I think, 3 times, and I've had a blast every time I've been there. Now, I've been there in a very narrow context. Every time I go, I'm meeting my mom there. I'm staying in a hotel that she pays for. I'm getting around town in a rental car that she is paying for. So that is maybe if I was there on my own, it would not be quite as cushy. And I'm not necessarily saying I want to live there. I mean, I like to live in walkable Arcata, not LA, where it takes, you know, half an hour to an hour to get 5 miles. But I respect Kelly Green, or I respect Dear Boy, rather, repping their hometown. This is K-Slug.
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school Cold War kids with Hang Me Up to Dry. Next Sunday night, July 19th, they will play Berkeley at the Greek Theater. I saw widespread panic at that venue about 25 years ago. Hellacats smoking the hippie lettuce, the wacky tabacky. But yeah, cool venue. So Cold War Kids, July 19th at the Greek Theater in Berkeley. This is 93.1 and 94.5. 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We are 1 hour away from rocking around the world. Right now, we're listening to Coach Party with Do It For Love.

0: Matt Hitt first burst onto the indie scene with his band, The Drowners, then played guitar in The Vaccines for a while, before now releasing solo tunes. This one's called I'm Sorry, New York. Apparently, he is not going to move back home because he likes New York. I think we've got to talk, and I'm sorry, New York, but I don't think you're getting rid of me, he says. Before that, it was Jack Garrett with Worry on K-Slug. 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
4: Ugh, I want something to do.
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0: Redwood Tree. That is Redwood from Tiberius. 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There are tickets for both men and women still available for tonight's speed dating event at Fatsy Klein in Old Town Eureka. 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
0: Coming up at the top of the hour, we are going to rock around the world to south of the border for a trip to Guadalajara, Mexico, and a band who defies a genre. That is coming up in about 30 minutes from now. Right now, we're listening to Gov with Let Your Hands Go on KSLUG.

0: off their 2011 debut album, Never Trust a Happy Song. Songs galore tonight, tomorrow, and Sunday at the Arkley Center for the Performing Arts in Eureka. Annie the Musical, starring Broadway National Tour artists in collaboration with local children. Just around the corner at the Eureka Theater tonight, the Elderberry Rust String Band playing what they call brown grass, bluegrass that has taken a turn for the worst. That should be fun. This is K-Slug. We've got Rock Around the World coming up in 10 minutes.
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That means it's time for us to push back on the stereotype that Americans don't know anything about or care at all about anything happening outside the United States. We do that weekdays at noon by listening to music that originates from outside the U.S. It happens courtesy of our friendly sponsors, Humboldt Literacy Project, Humboldt Trinity Child Support Services, and Dandar's Board Games and Books. Today we're listening to Descartes à Kant. Pretty interesting name for a band there. Descartes is the philosopher that said, "I think, therefore I am." Perhaps the most famous quote in all of philosophy. And essentially, Kant is another philosopher who disagrees with Descartes on the basic question of how certain we can be that we're not living in a simulation. Now, you can dunk on me for that bro science description of their dispute, but slugs, I'm on the apps, and I don't see many girls looking for early modern philosophy guy. So that description is going to have to do for now. Now, these guys are from Guadalajara, Mexico, Descartes à Kant, and they say that they have a bipolar schizoid sound. That's why they chose a band name of contrasting philosophers, because they are multi-genre. They are alienating sweet and melodic tonalities with dissonances and strident noises. Those aren't my words, that's from their media blurb. Ultimately, they settle on describing themselves as a combination of noise rock, punk, surf, electronic music, new wave, and jazz. A bunch of other interesting things to talk about with regards to this band, especially their aesthetic, but we'll get into that after listening to this first offering from their new album. This one is called After Destruction, from their new album, After Destruction, on K-Slug.

Descartes à Kant with After Destruction off the concept album of the same name, which is built around the struggle to maintain humanity. That is a quote from them. Now, I have a problem with the whole concept of a concept album in 2026. You can buy the whole album on Bandcamp, elsewhere. They'll also send you the LP, the actual record. They'll send you a CD. But realistically, most people are buying individual songs or they're just streaming songs on Spotify, YouTube, Bandcamp, whatever. And this idea that you're going to release a concept album, when I think of a concept album, I think of Pink Floyd getting busy in 1975, not some noise rock band releasing a few songs in 2026. That's just me. Perhaps I don't get the art form. Regardless, a second song we're going to listen to off that same concept album is called The Mess We've Made by Descartes à Kant.

The Mess We've Made by Descartes Acant. I do recommend checking out their YouTube. Their aesthetic is kind of a cross between Star Trek and the Jetsons meets Flock of Seagulls. I know all you Gen X slugs dig the Flock of Seagulls. And I ran so far away. Meanwhile, the music video's got all those mirrors there as you're watching MTV and crushing on Martha Quinn. It is definitely a vibe that they have, a lot of pastel colors and neon in their videos, and they say in their media blurb, their live performances are usually theatric performances with specific outfits, so maybe a little bit like Soham's Hira Has a Heart's rock opera that she performs. If you've ever seen her perform, maybe it's the same kind of concept where they're putting on different costumes, and the costumes are an integral part of the music. Regardless, we got one last tune from Descartes Acant off their new concept album, After Destruction. This one is called Graceless.

0: 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Again, check out their YouTube because they definitely are a vibe. They were the featured band today during Rock Around the World, thanks to our friendly sponsors, Humboldt Literacy Project, Humboldt Trinity Child Support Services, and Dandar's Board Games and Books. 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This is K-Slug. We're back in a sec.
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0: I hella hope that as part of her manager duties, Sabina does not review the search histories of her DJs, because I just asked the internet, is ecstasy the same as Molly? I promise I have an alibi. That is relevant to this job. That song, Molly, by Eka Vandal, starts, so who's got the Molly? I keep hearing this word, Molly. 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
0: If you are politically progressive and a consumer of a lot of news, you probably are familiar with the radio and TV program, or should I say internet program, Democracy Now! Well, there's a new documentary out about the creator of that program, Amy Goodman, and it is screening tomorrow night at Richard's Goat at 8:30, also the remaining Tuesdays of July. It will also screen. So that movie is called Steal This Story, Please, a documentary about Amy Goodman. You can watch it at Richard's Goat Tavern in their back room at the Miniplex in Arcata. Right now, it's Yatsine with Ichenhut.

let me hurt in the tall trees. I was innocent from the start. Now I look in the deepest dark. Suicide or soft breeze. Bloody hurts on both knees. 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I was innocent from the start.

0: That was Miss Grit with Lane on K-Slug. Before that, it was Yamaha with from Dijon. Tonight at the Basement in Arcata, just off the plaza. Flashback Friday to the 1970s with DJs Anya and Zero One. That starts at 8:30, 5 o'clock entry if you get there before 10 o'clock, $10 afterwards. This is Humboldt's New Music. It's K-Slug.
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Let's set the table for this evening's Friday night market. The reggae, Latin, and calypso band Papa Howley and the Fleas headline along with Jenny and David and the Sweet Soul Band, who will play their brand of funk, soul, blues, rhythm and blues, and rock. Now, a bonus event going on during Friday Night Market this evening is your favorite chillax jazz DJ, Larry, from our sister station, The Lounge, will broadcast live from the gazebo on 94.1 FM and at klge.com. from 5 to 7 this evening. That's right, a Larry sighting in the wild. Now, if you do want to get an up-close and personal look, you probably will have to fight your way through the paparazzi. But again, Larry will broadcast on The Lounge from 5 to 7, and during the 6 o'clock hour, he and Katie, his co-host, are going to talk to Nancy Resnick. She has authored her debut novel, Redwood Curtain Rising, that is set in Humboldt County. So hear more about that during the 6 o'clock hour of today's broadcast of The Lounge on 94.1 and at klge.com. Elsewhere, if you are sick of fighting for parking in Old Town Eureka with other Friday Night Market partiers, you can always ride your bike and take advantage of the valet bike parking at Dick Taylor Chocolate. So that's quite the bonus, because bicycles are stolen all over the place in Eureka, and whenever you lock it up somewhere, you're always nervous when you come back. Is it going to be there? Well, yes, you're going to have someone actually watching your bike, because there is a bicycle valet summertime during Eureka Friday Night Market. So have fun if you go. It should be a good time. Let's get back to the best in new indie music. Here's Future Islands with The Inkwell on K-Slug.

0: John Misty. His fans talking about that song on Reddit are calling him Father John Lennon. Another one says he was definitely listening to Revolver when he made this. I hadn't previously made the association when listening to that song, but now that I'm reading this subreddit, hell yes. The Old Law, that song, just slotted right in there between Good Day Sunshine and Eleanor Rigby. No one would know the difference. This is K-Slug.
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7: Bard? 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
8: Oh, please, no.
9: You're a sock.
5: Not that song again, Bard. 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
7: But you all loved my song. Druid, just the other day, you said you liked my song.
5: They were just being polite, Bard.
7: But you're not Bardcore unless you live Bardcore. Isn't that what we're always saying?
9: You're a sock.
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9: Exactly.
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0: The Cold War Kids singing From Now On, Trust My Feeling Is True. The name of the song is Royal Blue. They will perform at the Greek Theater in Berkeley next Sunday, July 19th. Before that, it was Juliana Hatfield with Scratchers and Foster the People with Houdini. We'll take a break on K-Slug and come back with Metric.
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0: 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This is K-Slug.

0: The Decemberists, O Valencia, off their 2006 album, The Crane Wife. Pretty cool idea. They had a fan video contest when they released this song where they shot themselves performing the song against the background of a green screen. That allowed their fans to put whatever background they wanted into the video and make their own custom video of their favorite band. Pretty cool idea that you can do with basic editing software if the original footage is shot on a green screen. So that is the Decemberists. Before that, Silver Liz and Fiddler on K-Slug.
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4: So tired. 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
5: Welcome.
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5: 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How about Young the Giant?
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5: 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See?

0: 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It's kind of a new thing.
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Big story up right now on the Lost Coast Outpost. A San Francisco real estate company has bought a couple of apartment complexes from local developer Strombeck on H Street in Arcata, and tenants are not stoked on some of the changes being instituted by the out-of-town company. Read details right now at the Lost Coast Outpost. 61 degrees and sunny right now in Eureka. If you're planning to head to Friday Night Market in Eureka later on, just around the corner from the Lost Coast Communication Studios, by that time, at about 5 or 6 this evening, it will be partly cloudy, but still temperatures in the high 50s. 1 hour left in this week's offering of What Happens Next with Dale Cooper. I'm Eric Blacks. Let's get into it. This is Donkey Kid with Birdhouse.

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4: 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Today, the Blue Lake Rancheria builds on those ancient practices with the same goal, to reduce damage and the loss of life resulting from disasters. 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
5: I'm a kitty cat, a fancy kitty cat. I'm walking around. Meow, meow, meow, meow, meow. Ah, yes, this home looks adequate. You there, human! This is my home, now feed me.
6: This is not your home, talking cat that I've never met before.
5: 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Ignore the collar. Tis a remnant of my former family, who I'll be going back to in a few days.
6: Okay, let's see here. 7078...
5: That does not sound like food.
6: Well, it's not. I'm putting information on Humboldt Paws Cause.
5: I didn't sign a release for that image. 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
6: It's a website where community members can put up posts to let other folks know if they've lost or found a pet. 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
5: Oh, and what if I'm not really a cat?
6: What does that mean?
7: 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You get the idea. If you ever lose or find a pet, go to HumboldtPawsCause.com and K-Slug will spread the word.
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0: not broken. At the risk of sounding like old man shaking fist at cloud guy or get off my lawn guy, so much of the music that we play on K-Slug is Gen Z struggle sessions where the bands are despairing about the awfulness of how can we even go on this terrible world. It's so awful. And Toph is out here saying, no, you're not broken. You're just lost in emotions. It's okay. Everything's going to be fine. 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It is not some fatalistic message. 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
0: Time now for an unrelenting banger that is almost certainly going to end up in my top 10 K-Slug songs of the year. Here's Dirt Buyer with Get to Choose.

0: I'm getting cautious clay vibes in that offering called Ordinary Pleasure from Toro y Moi. He's going to perform on July 29th in San Francisco at Bottom of the Hill. I saw a bunch of punk shows at that venue in the late 90s with Fabulous Disaster. I worked with two of the band members. Anybody remember those ladies? I believe they were voted best girl punk band in San Francisco by one of the weeklies. Those were the days. On a more serious note, household hazardous waste can cause serious threats to humans, wildlife, and the environment, and they're also illegal to toss in any of your waste bins. Residents may drop off accepted items at Humboldt Waste Management Authority's hazardous waste facility. Example of items you can drop off: automotive batteries, fluorescent lamps, insect sprays, pool chemicals, and more. 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

Okay, Go with Here It Goes Again puts a wrap on another week of What Happens Next with Dale Cooper. Dale will return on Monday, July 20th. Katie will host this show this coming Monday and Tuesday. In the interim, Ree Marie is in this afternoon at 3 o'clock to host her show until 7. Then after that, it's La Rock with Friday Night 90s from 7 to 9. Have fun vibing, kicking, and jamming at Eureka Friday Night Market if you go tonight, or whatever else you do this weekend in the 707. I'm back on Wednesday to host What Happens Next, so I'll see you then. Until then, I'm out.

Hello, hello. We are switching over to a new hour. It is 3 p.m. You're listening to the one and only 93.1 and 94.5 KSLG FM Arcata, Humboldt home for indie music. Good afternoon, sluggies. Welcome to the last part of the afternoon. We're counting down to the evening, to the weekend, and I am your host, Ree Marie, hanging with you until about 7 p.m. So let's get the music started with some of my favorites like Grace in Space, Akira Galaxy, and right now this one is Mitski with Lightning, right here on KSLG.

0: Rivaled from Grace and Space here on KSLUG, wrapping up that set. And right now, we're going to pause for a cause, check on some furry friends, feathery friends, or scaly friends that may be lost or reported found right here on the humbledpawscause.com, supported by Fin and Feather Pet Shop, My Cup of Tea, Red Light Therapy and Wellness, and Myrtle Avenue Veterinary Hospital. All right, two reports of two reunited dogs here on the PawsCause. That's what I see, and I love to see that. A few lost kitty cats, though. Lost cat reported missing Tuesday, June 30th, from Holmes Flat Road in Red Crest. An all-black cat named Sneaky. They say he's large, muscular black cat with green eyes and all-white whiskers. In this photo, the white whiskers definitely do stand out. So keep an eye out for an all-black cat, super white, long whiskers, named Sneaky, missing since June 30th in the Red Crest area. And we have this mini bulldog, Brindle, that's been missing since July 7th from Azalea Avenue up in McKinleyville. His name is Cash. Cash is missing. He looks so adorable. Looks like an older mini bulldog, has some gray hairs. White hairs around its coat. So if you see any dog that looks like this, give Shelly a call and report it here on Humboldt Paws Cause. All right, more music coming your way right after this.
1: The Badawat Wiyot in the ancestral Mad River Valley lived on active floodplains with seismically active watersheds for many thousands of years. These ancestors were always engaged in natural hazard mitigation. The ancestral Wiyot may simply have thought of risk assessment and hazard planning as exercising common sense, while modern-day Wiyot operate within a much more complex regulatory environment. Today, the Blue Lake Rancheria builds on those ancient practices with the same goal, to reduce damage and the loss of life resulting from disasters. 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

0: Monsters and Men. That was Ordinary Creature here on K-Slug. What is so cool about of Monsters and Men? I think that they are a Icelandic indie folk rock band. And I think that's what really makes their sound so unique. They've been around since 2010. So definitely a fan of them, especially all of us here in the slug world. You were also listening to Untouched and Arrived by Ace Reporter. I need to know the background to that song title. And of course, Superstar by Beach House right here on K-Slug. If you are a superstar and want to run for local office, it is your chance to declare candidacy for seats across Humboldt County. Many local election positions will be on the ballot this upcoming November 3rd for the statewide general election. Individuals interested in running for an elected position on the November 3rd ballot should know that important filing deadlines are coming up very soon. The city council seats in Arcata, Blue Lake, Eureka, Ferndale, Fortuna, Rio Del, and Trinidad will all be up for election, along with mayor races in Eureka and Ferndale. Some important filing deadlines are July 13th through August 7th at 5 p.m. Declaration of candidacy and nomination papers are due. The nomination extension period is extended to August 12th at 5 p.m. and the write-in period September 7th through October 20th at 5 p.m. You can get more info at humboldtgov.org/elections. We're coming up on a commercial break. Stay tuned to more music coming your way.
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4: You know what to do.
5: That's right. It is time we stop what we are doing for our safety meeting every single day at 420 here on K-Slug. We have our safety meeting. Listen to some great songs. Kick back. Maybe learn some safety tips how to stay safe in this crazy world. Our fabulous safety meeting is sponsored by Proper Wellness and Arcata Chamber of Commerce. And today we are learning about beach safety, specifically making sure we are respecting the ocean this summer. You know, it's Friday. Love a good Friday. And counting down to the weekend. And since the sun looking like it's going to be a good one this weekend, reminder, all of you, show the ocean respect. Do not litter. Do not leave your trash in it this summer while you're having a good beach day. Also, really good tip to use some reef-safe products like sunscreen and all that jazz. And remember, leave the starfish there. Do not pick them up. Leave the starfish. Let them swim. Let them live. And respect all the little creatures in the reef. And sure, on that note, enjoy splashing around in the cold waters that we have here on the North Coast. Stay safe out in the ocean. Happy 420 from Las Robertas and Magón. This is Under the Sea.

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7: 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We got another feature telling you all about some really fun things happening around Humboldt. The Slug Festivities Guide coming up around 5:10 in the afternoon. 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